0: drivers who switch to Progressive have an annual savings of nearly $750. Progressive.com.
1: The NFL releasing schedules for all 32 teams, and the season will start on September 9th as the Seattle Seahawks and the New England Patriots will meet in Seattle in a Super Bowl rematch. The Seahawks are an early 4.5-point home favorite, minus 210 on the money line. The Patriots are plus 176, and the over-under is at 45.5. The first international game of the season will be in Melbourne, Australia in Week 1, September 10th. The Rams will take on the San Francisco 49ers in an NFC West matchup. The Rams an early 2.5-point favorite, minus 136 on the money line. San Francisco plus 116, and the over-under is at 49.5. 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
6: Rolling on Live Bet Saturday alongside Ben Stevens. I'm Dustin Sweetelson. Appreciate you making us a part of your day. However you may be tuning in, Sirius XM Channel 158, YouTube TV, the VSiN Watch app, radio affiliates across the United States of God Bless America. Couple updates for you real quick, then we'll hit the ice with Jonathan Davis, VSiN NHL analyst. Marlins finish off the Mets 4-1. They officially have won this series with New York down in South Beach. We've got a developing situation in Atlanta. Seventh inning, top half there. Washington at the plate, but the story's on the other side as the Braves are currently being no-hit in the seventh inning. We'll keep you updated on that. In the NBA, no news on tonight's game, although we did see this number balloon up to 3.5. Some shops have come back down to 3. It appears that might be the high point. We opened 1.5, up to 3.5 with Cleveland laying it against the Knicks. We're back down to 3 total, staying pat pretty much across the board at 215.5. But we have breaking news for Sunday's game in the Western Conference Final as A.J. Mitchell, calf injury, has been ruled out or listed as out for that game. Jalen Williams listed as questionable with a hamstring. We're looking at a number right now with San Antonio laying 2.5 here at Circa in a total. Anywhere from 218.5 up to 219. Just your thoughts on that news for Oklahoma City. They've got a lot of depth here, Ben, but A.J. Mitchell was a superstar the first two series here.
7: Yeah, A.J. Mitchell has been great so far in this playoff run for OKC. Maybe not so much in the first couple of games here of the Western Conference Finals. I'm really interested to see who Mark Daigneault now puts into that starting lineup in the absence of A.J. Mitchell because of all that depth that you alluded to. Would it be Jared McCain off a career playoff best, 24 points in Game 3 in San Antonio? I still think you probably keep him on the bench to provide that scoring spark. Alex Caruso probably stays with that second unit as well. So a little bit of configuring to that starting lineup for Oklahoma City to figure out tomorrow ahead of Game 4.
6: I'm going to paint my nails in honor of Jared McCain going off again. Feels like a really good opportunity for my guy on TikTok. I respect it. I respect the game from Jared McCain. I also respect the game of road teams because road teams have been dominating in the Stanley Cup playoffs. To help us break all of that down, we are going to bring in Jonathan Davis, VSiN NHL analyst. You can check out his articles every day over at VSiN.com and on X at West Coast Hockey NHL. Before we get into Game 2, which feels like a massive Game 2 in the East, with Carolina as a minus $2 favorite against Montreal, can you help me understand what's going on with road teams? We're looking at 7 straight losses for home teams in the postseason. The Avs beating Minnesota 10 days ago was the last home ice win. These playoffs, 31 and 38 are home teams, and we've got 165, 165 the last 4 years. Make it make sense, JD.
8: Yeah, I think the easy way to explain it is that, you know, home teams don't have the advantage in the playoffs that they do in the regular season when you're getting that road team many times off of a back-to-back, and maybe it's also back-to-back in 3 games and 4 nights. So everybody's on the same schedule now. And I think that takes away